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DJ, don't you think I worry about hell when I'm living in heaven? Life is

You met me in LES playing pool. You held the copper cup as he chugged that Mexican mule. Recognized danger, still fell in love like a fool, cause it was worth the risk. 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